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God can do, I'm proof. What God can do, I'm proof. Oh, nah, nah. What God can do, I'm proof.

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1: 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To put it quite bluntly, God came up with a better one. It says right here in 1 John, anyone who says he is walking in the light but dislikes his fellow man is still in darkness. But whoever loves his fellow man can truly be walking in the light.
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Shout unto God with a voice of triumph. Hallelujah to the Lord. Glory and honor to your name. 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Blessing, glory and honor to your name, oh Lord.

Thank you, Jesus. Thank you, Jesus. Thank you, Jesus. Thank you, Jesus. Thank you. Thank you that we're free, Lord. Thank you that we can walk after you, Lord. Thank you, God, that we don't have to have all the junk that we used to have. Thank you, God. 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